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1: With your local news, I'm Emily Rogers. A group of international medical educators came to High River last week to visit the Charles Clark Health Clinic and the High River Hospital. The visitors were part of a conference on training future physicians in rural medicine. High River is a training center for third-year medical students from U of C. High River's Dr. Sarah McDoom hosted the group and spoke about the importance of showing future doctors that there is a life outside the big cities in order to recruit them to smaller centers. Downtown High River was packed with cars and crowds for the 5th annual Brian Chip Chase Senior Memorial Show and Shine on Sunday. The town was expecting around 1,250 vehicles with 10,000 visitors, with Juno Award-winning country singer George Canyon among those taking in the show.
2: It's where you want to come. 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

George Burge, Cowboy Songs, and we're going to be playing Movie Night Out with Landmark Cinemas next. I know, usually do it Wednesday, Thursday, Fridays, but and have a little fun and do it today because Truth and Reconciliation Day, we won't be doing any contesting tomorrow. All right, we're going to play that right after John Party, and it's Avengers Week on Movie Night Out. I'll explain later, right after this.

Parma Lee, gonna love you. And we're gonna play the weekly top three right after the number one song in the American country countdown, Stella Lefty and Boston.

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1: Good morning. I'm Kevin Wallace. High River firefighters recently sharpened their skills through hands-on training focused on residential structure fires. The High River Fire Department's D Platoon spent a full day at the burn tower practicing a two

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1: With your local news, I'm Julie Patton. A pipe ceremony will take place at the Viking Rental Center tomorrow from 10 to noon for the National Day for Truth and Reconciliation. Town of Okotoks Indigenous Relations Advisor Desmond Jackson says the ceremony is open for everyone to attend.
2: We're just going to honor, we're going to fill the pipe, and we're going to ask for prayers for all those who were affected by the Indian Residential School, all those who continue to be affected. The ceremony.

0: Brownie by you on the home stretch. I'm Candace Johnson. Do you have a wine glass problem? I have a wine glass problem. The problem is I'm always spilling my wine. I'm actually spilling most of my beverages, but wine clearly the front runner. And you know why? It's because of the glasses, the stems, the wine glasses. On Reddit's unpopular opinion, someone posted, it's time to phase out wine glasses. It's time to stop. They add an element of danger to the dinner table that doesn't need to be. I love it. I'm totally in favor of getting rid of wine glasses.
1: 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Everybody's listening? Perfect. We have a favor to ask.
2: 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We'll be visiting the winning classroom, bringing fun, prizes, and a delicious lunch from Steakhouse by My Pizza.